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2: In a pinch, man. 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A cast iron skillet swinging.

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0: Brett Kissel on today's Best Country, Country 104.9. News is coming up. More great music next hour. We'll also take a look at those gas prices. Yeah. And the entertainment news, the top story today in entertainment, of course, Dolly Parton passing away at the age of 80. Dolly Parton's so hugely talented, so funny as well. She used to love to make fun of herself. She used to call herself a workhorse that looks like a show horse, because she was always doing something. She's always had projects on the go, even right up to the end. And she also, somebody asked her if she gets upset when people call her a dumb blonde. And she said, no, I don't get upset at all. I know I'm not dumb, and I know I'm not blonde.
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